0: from my Gangnam vest.
1: Do I love you? Do I lust for you? Am I a sinner because I do the two? Can you let me know right now, please? Benita Applebaum.

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0: Okay, cameras ready? 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You know the direction. Roll cameras, everybody. 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
1: LI's finest, back at it. Premium soul on the rock.

0: 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Polskie Radio.
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1: Gramy!
0: Gramy!
2: Rambling. Yo, these kind of beats I don't chat shit to. The Coldplay guy couldn't fix me, it's true. I'm the guy that you sold that whiff to. And I've always got drip too, pig too. You won't see me walk into the shops in there, I'm not

0: Are you thickers? Got your ting and ibis in knickers. Swear that Johnny ain't taking the mickers. We just made a joint account on tickers.
1: No way.
0: She's got me all brickers. At this rate, we're gonna have some nippers. You don't wanna get round dining kickers. I got man that drive by in cherry pickers.
1: Swear that.
0: Are you thick? Got your wifey round, she looks tick. Swear down, Johnny ain't taking the mix. She just ordered a 3-5 on tick. Tick, she's in decent nick. We go together like Morty and Rick. 1 million bars, better take your pick. I got poorly, cause the bars are sick.
2: Rambling. Rambling bars.

0: and cheese, like pork and beef, like bought and lease. We are different, like New York and Greece, like stalks and weed, like horse and sheep.
1: Yeah, yeah.
0: It's kinda like snort and sneeze, sweet corn and peas, snowboards and skis. We're not the same, like shorts and jeans, like fours and threes, like war and peace.
1: Alright.
0: I'm trying to say I'm good, you're bad, so suck your dad, are you f***ing mad? I jump on the track, say something daft, and I probably make another 100 bags. Bags. Yeah, this beats rags. We good together like lighter and fags. Window K and toddler T, and we just went back to back on a track.
2: Rambling. Rambling bars. Rambling. Rambling bars. Rambling. Rambling bars.

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We left that boy in the ditch. All of them watch my wrist. Eating this country as hell. Ain't no way get to the city. They all get alerted. Midnight bell. 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What's that smell? 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I just put a little bit on a. I just put a little bit on a pill. 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I know it. What we doing in unreal. 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Behind the scenes. It's murder. It's murder. It's murder. God. 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Yes, that from TV. Richer than rich, opposite of your BD. Benefit, come on a PJ, can't be PG. I need your greasy. Real collector, dog, I sip my drink and wheezy. I know it. I know that they want me to stop, but I just ain't going. It's us, the muzzle, the motion. You get all potion. She pretty as hell, devotion. I rub her with lotion. I get it, I get gone. Miley coasting. Once again, I turned up. I'm known to keep you lit. Don't ask me about who. We left that boy in the hoop. All of them watch my wrist. Eating this country as hell. Ain't no way get to the city. They all get alerted. Midnight bell. Pull up. What's that smell? I'm the shit with that house on the hill. I just put a little bit on a. I just put a little bit on a pill. And I might go to hell. I know it. What we doing in unreal. What we doing in unheard of. Behind the scenes. It's murder. It's murder. It's murder. God. Free my daddy Santi out that murder.

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1: Lose control.
0: Bassline.

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2: 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Yeah, it's Kirk.
3: Drum Lord.
2: Yeah.

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All of this gon' get different, young. Throw like a man. Then make sure you take care of your children, young. I know you think that you slick, but they slicker. Don't f*** around, get caught slipping, young. And if you get caught up, then stand on the business. Don't be the one up on the stand as a witness. And don't be the one that on the standpoint to. Don't be none of that co-defendant. Don't be the one turned to when they look in your eyes and they hand you that sentence. Out here trying to be tough, tighten up.

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The heron waits patiently, unfazed by self-service checkouts or pouches of tobacco. I know falling in love feels trivial with everything that's going on, but what if we're actually onto something? And then the heron says,

responses. 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Stop trying so hard. Your personality has been broken apart and sold back to you in a series of short form clips. The horrors persist, but you are that same child jumping garden to garden. Ice cream dripping between your knuckles.

aesthetic, reluctant hope core memories operating on a strict one-in, one-out policy. The young and the dying have the worst philosophies, and you are both but also neither. Nay cheek, nay chance. 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

vibe with the kid, cause our boyfriend ain't no fun. 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

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Talib Kweli and DJ High Tech, Reflection Eternal. The new album is called The Train of Thought. I'm urging everybody to get a ticket and get on the train, because that's what you need to be doing. Check that out. Peace.